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Hey, it's Kendra. I'm going to be hanging out with you again tonight. I've enjoyed it the past two nights. I'm going to be here the rest of this week. Don Henley's going to start us off with the Boys of Summer.

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0: was in the right.
1: It's Kendra. Oh, this is just one of the greatest news stories I think I've ever read. So this company called Cool It in Canada recently sold for $4.75 billion. They surprised every single one of their employees by sharing the wealth in a big way. Like, their frontline workers saw payouts of $240,000 per person, and some employees that had been there for a decade or more got double that. To say that the coworkers were happy, that their workers and employees were beyond ecstatic, is definitely an understatement. And Cool It, I just got to salute you, man. That was really awesome. That was a really awesome thing to do, to share the wealth with your employees. I mean, that's life-changing money, you know?
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Our neighbors love our music so much, they threw a brick at our window so they could hear it better. 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

0: Nirvana, Lithium, it's Kendra with completely random and useless information for your Wednesday night. Did you know that pythons rebuild their intestines from scratch after every meal? What? That blew my mind a little bit. So everyone knows the Energizer Bunny ad campaign for the batteries, right? That ad campaign was so famous, but it didn't help their sales at all. In fact, the entire time that that ad campaign ran, sales went down. It's weird. Why would they keep running it? And then finally, the very first time that there was nudity on TV in the United States was when PBS aired the play Steam Bath back in 1973. I know. I was blown away by that. I definitely thought it was later than that, not in the 70s for sure. Random, so useless for you today. You're welcome.
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8: Here's your 14 First Alert forecast. For the overnight hours, clear and chilly again with a low of 47 degrees. On Thursday, sunny and pleasant, a high of 72. Partly cloudy Thursday night with a low of 50 degrees. And on Friday, increasing clouds with scattered showers and a few thunderstorms and a high of 81. I'm Chief Meteorologist Jeff Lyons with your 14 First Alert forecast.
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0: It's Kendra. Now, when I was growing up, I remember quicksand being like such a big deal. Like so much, it was brought up so much that there was like maybe a fear instilled in younger Kendra about quicksand. But then my entire life never had to deal with it. And I was like, okay, they made that a much bigger deal than it is. Well, right now, I don't know what I have looked at on my feed online, but I'm seeing so many videos of people really getting stuck in quicksand, so much so that the National Park Service has put out a real life warning in Arizona and Utah to watch out for it. So, oh my goodness, fear activated. Oh my goodness, that is crazy. Never, I've thought, oh, that's something that doesn't really apply. Looks like it might. Looks like it might.
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That's the reason why CJ is still rocking after 20 years. It's classic. 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

0: It's Kendra. Have you seen the videos for this startup that wants to use mirrors in space to bounce sunlight back to Earth after dark on command? Like, you would literally use an app, purchase sunlight, and then it would use mirrors to bounce sunlight to your location for however long you paid for it. Like, it's super expensive. It's like $1,000 for like an hour or something like that. But can you imagine, like, you're trying to go to sleep and your neighbor keeps ordering up sunlight? That would be terrible. That's expensive first. And what would be the need of that? Like, why would you need to order sunlight for nighttime? I don't know. I wonder if that'll ever come to fruition. It's interesting.
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0: It's Kendra. I can't help but be a little bit suspicious of this study. Okay, I'm saying in air quotes, a study that was done to say what the safest seat on an airplane is. And the study showed that the middle seat towards the back of the plane, the middle seats towards the back of the plane were the safest. Come on, guy. Really? It feels like the airlines pay for this because nobody ever wants to book those seats because, you know, come on. The middle seats towards the back of the plane are the safest. I don't know. You can take that and do with it what you will. I'm a little suspicious of that study. Just a little.
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8: Here's your 14 First Alert forecast. For the overnight hours, clear and chilly again with a low of 47 degrees. On Thursday, sunny and pleasant, a high of 72. Partly cloudy Thursday night with a low of 50 degrees. And on Friday, increasing clouds with scattered showers and a few thunderstorms and a high of 81. I'm Chief Meteorologist Jeff Lyons with your 14 First Alert forecast.
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0: me. And it was things like, oh, I do my dishes right after eating so future me doesn't have to worry about it, or get my clothes ready the night before the next morning. Things like that, things that you're doing for your future me. What is something that you do for your future me? I just came across this concept a couple of years ago and I love it so much. And so I'm always thinking of future me and ways that I can make her life easier. What can I do right now that's going to make my future self's life easier? And so if this is a new concept for you, it can be life changing, I promise you. So think in terms of that. What can I do to help my future self?
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0: Kendra, they just finished a study and found that there's one trait that can make you happier the rest of your life. Really? Okay. Well, what's the one trait? No matter how old you are, trusting other people makes you happier and it gets easier and easier to do. Oh, just trusting other people. That's all we've got to do to be happier. I'm going to tell you, I spent the majority of my life, like probably the first 40 years, being maybe even gullible to the point. Like I always gave people the benefit of the doubt. I was just super, super trusting. And in 40 something years, I got burned so many times that at some point you're just like, nope, no more. I'm not giving people the benefit of the doubt anymore. I still feel like a super happy person, even though I'm not nearly as trusting as I used to be. My husband would say I'm still way more trusting than the average person, but I don't know. I feel like I'm like much more cautious now, but there you go. According to this study, trusting people makes you happier. So now you have the information.
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0: It's Kendra. They took a poll and asked if having a selfie as your lock screen is weird. 68% said yes, that it's bizarre. What's on your lock screen? So my husband is on my lock screen, but in the past, it's been a picture of me and my husband. But for a long time, it's just been my husband. And I recently had someone judge me about that. And here's what they said. Why aren't your grandchildren on your lock screen? Well, I don't know, because my husband is who's on my lock screen. I just thought that was so judgmental. How dare you judge me for not putting my grandchildren on my lock screen? It's my lock screen. And so my husband is on, and I'm his lock screen. What's on your lock screen? And has anybody ever judged you for it?
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8: Here's your 14 First Alert forecast. For the overnight hours, clear and chilly again with a low of 47 degrees. On Thursday, sunny and pleasant, a high of 72. Partly cloudy Thursday night with a low of 50 degrees. And on Friday, increasing clouds with scattered showers and a few thunderstorms and a high of 81. I'm Chief Meteorologist Jeff Lyons with your 14 First Alert forecast.
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Hey, it's Kendra. Now, I would love to stay connected with you off the air as well. You can find me on social media, Facebook. I'm on TikTok, Instagram. Just look for Kendra on the radio. Right now, it's Autograph with Turn Up the Radio.

0: It's Kendra. One of the things that I always dread whenever I'm going to be traveling is trying to figure out what to wear, like what all to bring and all that kind of stuff. I recently saw the Sudoku packing method. It's been around for a while, but I just stumbled upon it. And it is so interesting. You can basically bring three tops, three layers, and three bottoms, and it makes 27 different outfits. So it's basically you lay it out like a tic-tac-toe pattern where like the top, you lay them in a certain way, and then you can wear them diagonal, across, down, in an L shape, and you just have all these different options just based on these three tops, three layers, and three bottoms. Isn't that interesting? And it might even fit in a carry-on. I know. It's too much for me to explain how to do it. So Google Sudoku packing method and it'll lay it out for you. Very interesting travel hack. So check it out if you're traveling this year.
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music. That's the reason why CJ is still rocking after 20 years. It's classic. 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

0: It's Kendra. I just ran across this whole article again about how it's making you look bad to use emojis in your work emails. And I just got to tell you, so they're like, oh, a smiley face is okay, but it's still not making you look the best. I appreciate when someone uses emojis in a work email. Like if you're emailing me and the vibe is nice, stick a smiley face in there just so I know. Just so I know. I personally think it's fine. Now, they're like, email etiquette, it's just not professional. Shut it. It's 2026. I think it should be okay to use emojis in work emails. Now, I'm saying if this is like a coworker, you know, use your best judgment. But if you're just talking to a coworker in an email, why can't we use an emoji? I think we should be able to. That's my opinion. That's my opinion. What do you think of it?
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0: The Doors, and Don't You Love Her Madly with Mudd, U2 for U2 in that set. U2's brand new album Now will come out at the end of the year. They were talking about early summer, but they pushed it back to the end of the year. Worth the wait. You know that new LP will rock all the way. The Thunder from Down Under, they're coming up. Author on the Top and Aerosmith, they're on deck too.
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0: Hey, you are looking sharp in that pearl necklace, the top with mud. I tell you all the time, when they do up their shows on tour, they should give out trinkets that the audience can grab, like a pearl necklace, maybe the beard kit, sheep, sunglasses, something. 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Let's go. AC/DC, they're coming up. Author on the Dire Straits, and Bon Jovi is on deck as well.
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11: Here's your 14 First Alert forecast. For the overnight hours, clear and chilly again with a low of 47 degrees. On Thursday, sunny and pleasant, a high of 72. Partly cloudy Thursday night with a low of 50 degrees. And on Friday, increasing clouds with scattered showers and a few thunderstorms and a high of 81. I'm Chief Meteorologist Jeff Lyons with your 14 First Alert forecast.
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Pendleton, Hawesville, Till City, Owensboro. The Classic Rock Authority.

Whoa, we're halfway there. We're living on a prayer. No Bon Jovi. We are there with Mud Queens here, and we are the champions of classic rock.

music. That's the reason why CJ is still rocking after 20 years. It's classic. We love it like you love it. CJ 105.7.

0: Hey, go on, take the money and run, run, run. Steve Miller with Mud Bon Jovi in that set. Bon Jovi working out in his Jersey garage with the band, getting ready for that major stadium tour, going all over the place through the end of the year. That's going to be quite a tour for sure. Hey, Led Zepp is coming up. I'll throw on Quiet Riot and the Bloody Ooh. They're waiting for you too.
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0: Oh, my, my, my, the mighty, mighty Lead and Ramble On with Mud. We heard the bloody ooh for you in that set from Who's Next, and you call that a bargain? No bargains at all. However, for Mama's Day a few days back, I caught a couple of BOGOs on candy, so I got a bunch of candy, and boy, have I been binging on that candy. I'm kind of scared. I have my full physical coming up pretty soon, and it's not going to look too good. Thank you for the BOGOs, you know. Hey, Jefferson Starship, they're coming up. I'll throw on the Stone Temple Pilots, and Eddie Money is next.
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0: right on. Stone Temple Pilots and Creep with Mud, one of the two big Creep tunes in classic rock. You got the Radiohead Creep and the Stone Temple Pilots Creep. Creepy tunes that rock all the way. Hey, Jefferson Starship, they're coming up. I'll throw on the Smashing Pumpkins and Alice in Chains, they're on deck too.
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7: Here's your 14 First Alert forecast. For the overnight hours, clear and chilly again with a low of 47 degrees. On Thursday, sunny and pleasant, a high of 72. Partly cloudy Thursday night with a low of 50 degrees. And on Friday, increasing clouds with scattered showers and a few thunderstorms and a high of 81. I'm Chief Meteorologist Jeff Lyons with your 14 First Alert forecast.
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Our neighbors love our music so much, they threw a brick at our window so they could hear it better. 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

0: Hey, I'll give you a piece of mind. Boston with Mud, the Doobie Bros in that set. The Doobie Bros back on tour right now, hanging out with the legendary Santana. How about that pairing? That is pure classic rock. Two legendary bands, one amazing tour, way to go. Hey, the Rolling Stones, they're coming up. Author on Nirvana and the Eagles are next.
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0: Hey, I can't get me no satisfaction. The Rolling Stones with Mother. The Rolling Stones all over late night TV talking about their brand new album coming out July the 10th called Foreign Tongues. And you know, coming from them 100%, that new LP will rock all the way. Ozzy is coming up. I'll throw on Foreigner and the Red Hot Chili Peppers. They're next.
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0: Hey, urgent emergency, Foreigner with Mud. We were talking about Foreigner always being on a tour, and finally at the end of the year, they'll wrap up their tour. However, later on in the year, they'll hook up with the legendary Lynyrd Skynyrd to rock the Double Trouble Double Vision Tour. How about that pairing? How about that tour? Very cool. Ozzy is coming up. I'll throw on Floyd and Metallica. They're on deck too.
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6: Here's your 14 First Alert forecast. For the overnight hours, clear and chilly again with a low of 47 degrees. On Thursday, sunny and pleasant, a high of 72. Partly cloudy Thursday night with a low of 50 degrees. And on Friday, increasing clouds with scattered showers and a few thunderstorms and a high of 81. I'm Chief Meteorologist Jeff Lyons with your 14 First Alert forecast.
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0: It's all good. It's all right now. It is all righty now. Free with Mud Deep Purple. In that set, how about Deep Purple with new music going out on tour too with Kansas and the Jefferson Starship, the trio hat trick of classic rock greatness on tour. Very cool. Hey, George Thurgood is coming up. Author on Boyzen and Nazareth. They're next.
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0: Moving on over, George Thorogood with Mud Poison in that set. And nothing but a good time. Good times are on. You are sure happy. It is a Thursday. Tomorrow, your Friday fun day, your weekend headspace. And then a little over a week, your Memorial Day weekend. Let's have a great time and rock on. Heart there coming up. I'll throw on the Black Crowes and Van Halen there next.
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0: The Black Crowes and Hard to Handle with Mud. The Black Crowes with a fine new album that came out like a month and a half ago, 2 months ago, called A Pound of Feathers. It is fantastic. You know, of course, coming from them, the Black Crowes, they rock all the way. Hart, they're coming up. I'll throw on the crew for you. And Stevie Ray Vaughan is on deck too.
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6: Here's your 14 First Alert forecast. For the overnight hours, clear and chilly again with a low of 47 degrees. On Thursday, sunny and pleasant, a high of 72. Partly cloudy Thursday night with a low of 50 degrees. And on Friday, increasing clouds with scattered showers and a few thunderstorms and a high of 81. I'm Chief Meteorologist Jeff Lyons with your 14 First Alert forecast.
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0: Hey, yo, get on your bike and ride. You got to ride. Doing the ride is very cool. Be like the old woman in Wizard of Oz, who I think is really the witch. She rides that bike all the way, you know. Hey, Santana, they're coming up. I'll throw on the Scorpions. And Phil Collins is next.
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0: Yes, Santana doing the Fleetwood Mac tune, Black Magic Woman with Mud. We heard from Phil Collins in that set. Congratulations to Phil in the class of 2026 in the Rock and Roll Hall of Fame, along with Billy Idol, New Order, Oasis, Iron Maiden, and more. Congrats to all the inductees into the Rock Hall class of 2026. Bon Jovi is coming up, Arthur on Boston, and Soundgarden, they're next.
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0: You know what? There is something about you, Boston, with Mud. We heard from Soundgarden in that set, Black Hole Sun. I don't think we'll have a Black Hole Sun, but we will have another full moon on the way in May, May 31st. That one's called the Blue Moon. Do what you do when the full moon's up in the sky that night. Bon Jovi is coming up, author on The Clash, and Radiohead, they're on deck too.
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6: Here's your 14 First Alert forecast. For the overnight hours, clear and chilly again with a low of 47 degrees. On Thursday, sunny and pleasant, a high of 72. Partly cloudy Thursday night with a low of 50 degrees. And on Friday, increasing clouds with scattered showers and a few thunderstorms and a high of 81. I'm Chief Meteorologist Jeff Lyons with your 14 First Alert forecast.
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0: The very polite and affable ZZ Top, and I thank you. Boy, they're always rocking a tour. They dig the tour big time. Each and every night at the end of their show, they end the show with, LaGrange, don't you think? They should end the show with, I thank you, just saying. But LaGrange is pretty cool, too, because everybody will go, when they're on their ride home, right? Hey, the Cars are coming up. I'll throw on Aerosmith, and the Doors are next.
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0: Tonight, Euro I've Got Tonight, the cars. Don't settle, Euro I've Got Tonight. Well, you have to settle. You know, you got to love the one you're with. It's all good if you do that. Way to go, cars. That's a cool tune. Hey, Peter Frampton, he's coming up. Author on GNR and Fleetwood Mac. They're on deck, too.
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1: Yowzer. Hey, hey, hey, GNR and the Tale of Brownstone with my GNR rocking their worldwide tour. Boy, what a show they put on. 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That's quite a band and quite a tour for sure. Hey, Peter Frampton is coming up. I'll throw on the Black Crowes and Green Day. They're on deck too.
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12: Here's your 14 First Alert forecast. For the overnight hours, clear and chilly again with a low of 47 degrees. On Thursday, sunny and pleasant, a high of 72. Partly cloudy Thursday night with a low of 50 degrees. And on Friday, increasing clouds with scattered showers and a few thunderstorms and a high of 81. I'm Chief Meteorologist Jeff Lyons with your 14 First Alert forecast.
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Our neighbors love our music so much, they threw a brick at our window so they could hear it better. 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
1: Sunny and pleasant today with a high around 72. Overnight, mostly clear with a low of 49. Tomorrow, partly to mostly cloudy with a high of 79 and a 40% chance of a few scattered showers and storms. Saturday, partly to mostly cloudy with a high of 85 and a 50% chance of scattered showers and storms. Sunday will be mostly sunny and hot. I'm meteorologist Arden Gregory with your 14 First Alert forecast.
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3: Pat Godwin's there.
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3: He's an Irishman.
5: Oh, yeah.
3: There's Jeff Oskey.
6: Polish.
3: Polish. There's Ace Cosby.
7: Northsider.
3: A Northsider.
8: A lot of options Ace had. He chose to go with that one.
7: North.
3: I'm Josh Arnold. My dad was adopted, so we don't know what weirdo country I'm from. And there's...
8: Didn't you do the 23andMe test?
3: I did. I regret it every day. Now.
8: Oh, really?
3: Now the FBI and CIA have my blood and DNA files.
8: Well, I mean, so...
3: Easily.
8: So, yeah, but you were a touring comedian. Name me one Holiday Inn that doesn't have a semen sample.
3: I would never do it in such a classy joint as Holiday.
8: Oh, I'm sorry. Yeah.
3: there's Tom Griswold.
8: Well, do you mind if I... What was the result of your 23andMe DNA?
3: My mom's side, it was like 98% British, English, and which I knew, because I'd actually, when I was in England, went and visited the graves of like my great-great-great-grandparents and stuff.
6: Oh, that's cool.
3: But my dad...
8: What was your mother's maiden name?
3: Starkey. And there is apparently down the line a relation.
8: To Ringo?
3: Yes.
4: Oh, that's cool.
3: Yeah.
8: And that explains Starkey69 is your password.
3: That's right. It's Grandma Starkey69. Thank you very much.
8: I'm sorry. Your dad was what now?
3: We kind of don't know. So

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Def Leppard right there. I'm Kara. Yes, it happened last night. Saw April Wine in Triumph. I'm sure I'll talk about it throughout the day because it was a pretty epic experience. In the meantime, you know how it goes. Nonstop is how it goes with Supertramp.

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music. That's the reason why CJ is still rocking after 20 years. It's classic. We love it like you love it. 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

0: I don't think he's your best friend, or you're not his best friend, I should say. Either way, not cool. From the Cars to a big set coming next. Very cool. Tom Petty and more.
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8: From the Cromwell Weather Center, I'm Jeff Daly. We love today. Mostly sunny at a high of 73. Tonight, clear, down to 48. Tomorrow, another good one. Partly sunny, a little warmer, high of 79. Tomorrow night, 50-50 chance of rain. Partly cloudy for the evening, mostly cloudy overnight. Chance of showers comes in after 10. Saturday's forecast, partly sunny, a 50-50 chance of rain with high of 86. Slight chance of showers Saturday night. Sunday, mostly sunny at a high of 90.
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I'm Fetty Fetter alongside I'm Kara. When I was at the Triumph April Wine Show, I got there early and all the handicapped parking spots were gone. You know, I got that broken foot. Yeah, I forgot about the age of everybody at Triumph. Everybody had a cane. I felt so well fit in there. And what a great show.

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0: Jefferson Starship. I'm Kara, and annoyed with myself. I left the Triumph show last night a little early because I had to work today. Also, my foot was starting to bother me, you know, broken foot and all. Not supposed to walk really or stand up much. And I missed, apparently a friend of mine was there and he texted me, wasn't that cool? Houses of the Holy? I'm like, they did Houses of the Holy. Oh, I was so pissed.
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0: beauty of a song. There's Rush. I'm Kara, going from Rush to the Talking Heads. Maybe Ozzy, too. Love rocking you on the job. It's all coming.
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3: Good morning. I'm Jeff Alley on the Cromwell Ag Radio Network. At the Chicago Board of Trade this morning, we've got a very disappointed market. Perhaps it had its mind set on steak and winds up with bologna. The idea is that after the first meeting, the first round of negotiations between Presidents Trump and Xi, there's no signed deal on soybeans. And the soybean market this morning is 21 to 34 cents a bushel lower. Make matters worse, the Chinese have suggested their imports next year would only be at 95.5 million metric tons. The USDA has their imports at 114 million. So the question of how much product China might buy from the U.S. continues to narrow, although it's not final yet. That weakness is spilling over to corn and to wheat futures this morning. Corn is 10 to 12 cents down. And the wheat market is 18 to 21 cents a bushel lower, spanning the rest of the market. Soybean oil futures are down. Meal is down. Rice and cotton futures are down. Now, live and feeder cattle both higher this morning, but lean hogs are also lower. Corn in the July down 12 at 468 and three quarters. July soybeans down 35 cents a bushel at 1194. July wheat down 21 and a half. At 6:54, I'm Jeff Daly.
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0: Ozzy right there. I'm Kara. I love this idea. FIFA is now doing Super Bowl-style World Cup halftime shows. They're doing BTS. They're also doing Shakira, Madonna. Pretty cool. I'd watch that. Maybe some rock and roll wouldn't hurt.
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10: From the Cromwell Weather Center, I'm Jeff Dowling. We love today. Mostly sunny and a high of 73. Tonight, clear, down 48. Tomorrow, partly sunny, a little warmer, high of 79. Tomorrow night, 50-50 chance of rain, partly cloudy for the evening, mostly cloudy overnight. Chance of showers comes in after 10. Saturday's forecast, partly sunny, a 50-50 chance of rain with high of 86. Slight chance of showers Saturday night. Sunday, mostly sunny and a high of 90.
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music. That's the reason why CJ is still rocking after 20 years. It's classic. We love it like you love it. 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

0: I have many fears in my life. The Reaper is only one. There's Bloister Cult. Kara here, putting together a fine playlist. I'm thinking when you're rocking nonstop, you should start out right away with Nirvana, and that's the plan. Next.
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8: From the Cromwell Weather Center, I'm Jeff Daly. We love today. Mostly sunny and a high of 73. Tonight, clear, down 48. Tomorrow, partly sunny, a little warmer, high of 79. Tomorrow night, 50-50 chance of rain, partly cloudy for the evening, mostly cloudy overnight. Chance of showers comes in after 10. Saturday's forecast, partly sunny, a 50-50 chance of rain with high of 86. Slight chance of showers Saturday night. Sunday, mostly sunny and a high of 90.
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What I learned at a concert last night, when you've got a broken foot, most women that I encountered, honestly, every woman, was in a hurry. Didn't help me at all. Couple of nice guys, most not, but the few that were nice to me and helped me hold a door or with my cane, thank you.

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0: is the Eagles. You know, I think it's interesting that the Triumph set includes a cover of Joe Walsh, Rocky Mountain Way. It's obviously done when Rick Emmett's taking a much-needed break, because, man, did he work his butt off last night. But just, I don't know, I found that odd. Anyway, it was a great show. Elton John, queued up.
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6: Reporting for Cromwell Media News, I'm Rob Nichols. No excuse, in-person absentee voting is beginning across Kentucky today. Any registered voter can cast an in-person ballot in the upcoming primary today through Saturday. This is the last opportunity for Kentucky residents to vote early. No ballots will be cast on Sunday and Monday before Election Day, which is this coming Tuesday, May 19th. Governor Mike Braun of Indiana held a ceremonial bill signing ceremony for the state cell phone ban at all K-12 schools yesterday in Whiteland. Braun officially signed the bill March 5, a few days after the General Assembly approved it with bipartisan support. The new law takes effect July 1st. It requires schools to ban student use of all personal wireless communication for the entire school day. Exceptions will be made for emergencies, medical needs, and students with 504 and individualized education program plans. Governor Andy Beshear says more than $1.3 million in state funding will be allocated for projects in Kentucky to reduce waste tire pollution and enhance public recreation spaces. The funding from Kentucky's Waste Tire Trust Fund will support 36 projects in 30 counties by repurposing scrap tires in the playground services, benches, and landscaping material. The initiative aims at keeping discarded tires out of landfills and waterways while creating safer recreational spaces in Kentucky. I'm Rob Nichols.
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9: From the Cromwell Weather Center, I'm Jeff Dowling. We love today. Mostly sunny and a high of 73. Tonight, clear, down 48. Tomorrow, partly sunny, a little warmer, high of 79. Tomorrow night, 50-50 chance of rain, partly cloudy for the evening, mostly cloudy overnight. Chance of showers comes in after 10. Saturday's forecast, partly sunny, a 50-50 chance of rain with high of 86. Slight chance of showers Saturday night. Sunday, mostly sunny and a high of 90.
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0: If I ever get married and then divorced again, that song will be my theme song. Because, come on, twice is fine. Three times, no. I'm Kara with a big set on the way. Shortly, Foreigner is next.
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4: I'm Jeff Nally on the Cromwell Ag Radio Network at the Chicago Board of Trade today. It is a lower market. Disappointment over the discussions in China. Lack of any confirmation of additional export sales for ag commodities, much less for soybeans. And then to add icing on top of that bad story is that the Chinese government suggested they're only going to import 95.5 million metric tons of soybeans in the year ahead. The USDA has that number at 114. The market certainly is seeing a turn. Now, the discussions are not over between the U.S. and China, but for those interested parties and those who are interested in making a quick buck, profit-taking is here because they haven't heard the news that they wanted to. Corn is 11 to 15 down, soybeans 27 to 43 down, and wheat 14 to 19 and a half lower. Soybean oil, $1.04 to $1.14 down. Soybean meal from $6.40 to $7.10 lower. Rice is mixed. Cotton is lower. Live cattle futures are higher. Feeders are higher. July lean hogs are off $1 to nickel at $104.82. Chicago Board of Trade, July corn down 14 and a half, 466 and a quarter. December down 13 and a quarter, 489 and three quarters. July soybeans down 43 and a half at 1185 and a half. November down 31 and a quarter, 1176 and a half. I'm Jeff Nally.
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0: cock-a-doodle-doo to you. Rooster, Alice in Chains. Phil Collins doesn't care, but I do. He is next, beginning alongside. Enjoy.
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0: Get an affectionate with ZZ Top there. Also Bowie in that set. George Thorogood, a duet with Lita and Ozzy Moore on the way.
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of music. That's the reason why CJ is still rocking after 20 years. 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

0: Rocking you all day while you're on the job. It's a plan, and we're going to keep it going. Bob Seger, Pearl Jam, all part of a big set on the way. Have an excellent afternoon.
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7: From the Cromwell Weather Center, I'm Jeff Daly. We love today. Mostly sunny and a high of 73. Tonight, clear, down 48. Tomorrow, partly sunny, a little warmer, high of 79. Tomorrow night, 50-50 chance of rain, partly cloudy for the evening, mostly cloudy overnight. Chance of showers comes in after 10. Saturday's forecast, partly sunny, a 50-50 chance of rain with high of 86. Slight chance of showers Saturday night. Sunday, mostly sunny and a high of 90.
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I woke last night to the sound of thunder. How far off, I sat and wondered. Started humming a song from 1962. Ain't it funny how the night moves? When you just don't seem to have as much to lose. 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

F. Leppard on the Greg Stone Show. Happy Thursday. Welcome back. You can tell that we're getting close to the weekend. Oh, I can feel it. Oh, Friday on my mind for sure. Hey, thanks for being here as we, you know, Thursday's not so bad. Especially since my hockey team won last night. Go Avs, go. Here's the police.

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0: Today's the 14th, and we'll take a look at rock and roll history, and we'll throw down some knowledge today. We'll learn stuff. We'll get a new word from the English language. Isn't it great? Learning the English language all over again. School's in session with Master Stone. Yeah. No, it's a great way to spend some time with me. What else are we going to do? We'll listen to some music. We'll play some games. I don't know. I'll make you aware of some stuff. Who knows? It's the crazier stuff happens. I'm just here looking at it. You know what I mean? Hey, I got Steppenwolf and some Whitesnake and a look at rock and roll history coming up next.
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0: Fleetwood Mac on the Greg Stone Show as we take a quick look at rock and roll history. Are you ready, folks? It was on this day in 76 that Yardbird singer Keith Relf died at the age of 33. No, not from an overdose. He was tuning his guitar and it wasn't grounded. Electrocuted. Isn't that wild? Hey, hold on. I'll be right down to meet you. Let me bust out this riff real quick. Nope. Wow. It happens that quickly, folks. Man, in 1988, the Atlantic Records 40th anniversary celebration that was held at New York's Madison Square Garden saw the surviving members of Zeppelin reunite with Jason Bonham on drums. Not the greatest performance, if you ever looked that up, the Atlantic Records 40th anniversary. And on this day in 08, Metallica kicked off their 26-date North American and European tour. They did that in L.A., and we've got a load of birthdays. Jack Bruce, Cream bass player, and sometimes singer, born on this day in 43. David Byrne from the Talking Heads in 52. C.C. DeVille from Poison in 62. Ian Astbury from The Cult, also born on this day in 62. And if it's your birthday, well, that's who you shared with. Some rock and roll royalty right there, folks. Happy birthday to you. From your friends here on The Greg Stone Show, we'll get back to it here in just a few moments. Billy Idol, some Everclear, and we get the Daily Haircut coming up, and we're going to learn a new word.
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2: I'm Jeff Daly with a market update on the Cromwell Ag Radio Network. It's National Down Day at the Chicago Board of Trade, and largely over disappointment in the discussion of the summit between the U.S. and with China. The trade thought that agriculture would be a central part of the negotiations, and there would be early evidence of the Chinese interest in buying more ag commodities. Hopeful for soybeans, but more realistic for corn, for ethanol, and perhaps even for milling wheat. Thus far, nothing concrete to put any hope that there's going to be a difference. Also, at the same time, the Chinese even said they're not going to import as much soybeans as the Department of Agriculture has suggested for the marketing year ahead. Soybean oil on the day between 66 cents and 82 cents lower. Soybean meal from $5.60 to $6 lower. Rice was higher. Cotton was lower. Live cattle, October, 52 cents down at 238.07. Feeder cattle, October, 275 lower, 351.82. July lean hogs down $1.32 at 104.55. July corn down 13.25, 467.5. December down 11.75 at 491.25. July soybeans down 36.5, 1192.5. November down 24.25, 1183.5. I'm Jeff Nally.
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0: Getting some help from the Scorpions today on the Greg Stone Show. Got the daily haircut coming up and the word of the day. And along the way, nothing but your favorite classic rock. Oh, you want me to tell you about it now, do you? Billy Idol will kick things off. Alice Cooper's in there. We'll bust out the Cult. We'll celebrate birthday boy Ian Ashbury with a Cult track on the Daily Haircut.
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9: From the Cromwell Weather Center, I'm Jeff Dowling. We love today. Mostly sunny and a high of 73. Tonight, clear, down 48. Tomorrow, and partly sunny, a little warmer, high of 79. Tomorrow night, 50-50 chance of rain, partly cloudy for the evening, mostly cloudy overnight. Chance of showers comes in after 10. Saturday's forecast, partly sunny, a 50-50 chance of rain with high of 86. Slight chance of showers Saturday night. Sunday, mostly sunny and a high of 90.
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Coming up today on The Daily Haircut, a British band that was being produced by Rick Rubin, legend Rick Rubin. They were getting ready to release a record. The record company didn't like it. They sent them to Rick. Rick asked him, hey, do you want to make English wussy music or do you want to rock? We'll play you music from that band coming up on The Daily Haircut right now.

0: There's the Kinks on the Greg Stone Show, and coming up on the Daily Haircut, birthday boy Ian Ashbery will be celebrated. Ian's turning 64 today, lead singer of the Cult. This is so far from anything hair metal. Seriously, so far from whatever Southern California was producing at the time. This is Rick Rubin with an English band holed up in New York City. It's dirty. It's raw. I'm surprised it doesn't get more credit. It's got to be the hardest non-metal. I don't think it's metal. It sounds more like AC/DC than anything. It's got to be the hardest non-metal record released in the 80s. It just blows everything away practically, you know, right up there with Tesla. We'll play you music from the Cult's 1987 masterpiece, Electric, coming up on The Haircut.
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0: See, told you. It's Craig Stone. That's The Cult and Little Devil. One of the many releases off that album, Electric, 1987's Electric. Ian Ashbury turning 64 today, and we celebrated on the haircut. I hope you had that nice and loud. That's, 2 minutes and 49 seconds of pure joy. The Cult on The Craig Stone Show.
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4: I'm Jeff Daly with a market update on the Cromwell Ag Radio Network. It's National Down Day at the Chicago Board of Trade, and largely over disappointment in the discussion of the summit between the U.S. and with China. The trade thought that agriculture would be a central part of the negotiations, and there would be early evidence of the Chinese interest in buying more ag commodities. Hopeful for soybeans, but more realistic for corn, for ethanol, and perhaps even for milling wheat. Thus far, nothing concrete to put any hope that there's going to be a difference. Also, at the same time, the Chinese even said they're not going to import as much soybeans as the Department of Agriculture has suggested for the marketing year ahead. Soybean oil on the day between 66 cents and 82 cents lower. Soybean meal from $5.60 to $6 lower. Rice was higher. Cotton was lower. Live cattle, October, 52 cents down at 238.07. Feeder cattle, October, 275 lower, 351.82. July lean hogs down $1.32 at 104.55. July corn down 13.25, 467.5. December down 11.75 at 491.25. July soybeans down 36.5, 1192.5. November down 24.25, 1183.5. I'm Jeff Nally.
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0: There's Sammy Hagar laying it down, folks. No ifs, ands, or buts. There's only one way to rock. As we bust out the word of the day, it's a noun.
1: Imbroglio.
0: Imbroglio. Yes, that's an English word. And you don't say imbroglio. That is not how you say it.
1: Imbroglio.
0: All right. What does it mean? I don't know. I didn't know. I had to look it up. I'll share that with you, and then I'll amaze you by using it in a sentence.
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9: Here's your 14 First Alert forecast. For the overnight hours, clear with a low of 49 degrees. On Friday, partly cloudy with some scattered showers and thunderstorms during the day, a high of 81. More scattered showers on Friday night with a low of 65. And on Saturday, warm and humid with scattered afternoon thunderstorms and a high of 87. I'm Chief Meteorologist Jeff Lyons with your 14 First Alert forecast.
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0: chili peppers as we wrap up the word of the day. It's a noun.
1: Imbroglio.
0: Imbroglio. It's a thing. It's a complex dispute or argument. That's what it is. Here it is in a sentence. My soon-to-be ex-wife's text thread involves the latest imbroglios of our divorce. Use that in a sentence today with a

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0: That's exactly what is happening here today on the Greg Stone Show. We are having ourselves a party, little Boston on a Thursday as we get ready for the weekend. It'll be here before you know it. That's right. It starts tomorrow. How about that? Wow. Bringing the funny, as I don't know, it must be a nervous thing. I got a little tick or something. What is that? I smacked the table. I'm going to turn everything off unintentionally. And if that happens, folks, that happens, know that I'm okay. Here's Dusty Slay this afternoon.
1: So I love a hipster coffee shop because I like good coffee, you know. But sometimes they complicate things for no reason. Like, all I drink is black coffee. And I went to this one coffee shop, and I go up to the guy. He figured out a way to complicate that. I go up to him. I go, hey, man, let me get a black coffee. He goes, pour over or drip? I was like, I don't know, man. However you get it in there. You know what I mean? I'm like, I don't really know what you're asking me right now. I'm not looking to be involved in making the coffee here. Pour it, drip it, whatever you got to do, man, but wrap it up. He was like, pour over takes 15 minutes. I was like, well, start dripping then. I don't know how you drip faster than you pour, man. That don't even make sense. I don't know how you're doing it. I don't know why you're doing it like that. 15 minutes to make a coffee. I don't need it to be that good. You know what I mean? Like, I like a good coffee, but I don't need you back there massaging the beans, you know?
0: That's Dusty Slay on your Thursday. Hang tight. We'll come back to the rock. Good stuff from Nirvana and BTO.
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neighbors love our music so much, they threw a brick at our window so they could hear it better. 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

0: Happy Thursday on the Greg Stone Show. Coming up next hour, we're playing the game Stone Cold Fact or a bunch of Stony Baloney, and then you'll never believe this. The Easter Bunny has been busted in Florida. I've got that story coming up as well. Hang tight. Some of the greatest classic rock is on the way.
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0: You know, I just had this flashback. I remember seeing Kansas perform that in 1977. I was a kid. I was like 10 years old. They were on TV. I can't remember what show they were on. It was like an award show or something. Or maybe it was Sonny and Cher or some variety show. Anyway, Dust in the Wind. I think that's a top 10 hit for Kansas. Their only top 10 hit. It's Greg Stone. And you ready to play the game? Stone Cold Fact or a bunch of Stony Baloney? It's Where America Comes to Learn. Jimi Hendrix and Joe Pesci were in the same band in the 1960s. Jimi Hendrix and Joe Pesci were in the same band in the 1960s. What do you think this afternoon? Huh? Stone Cold Fact or a bunch of Stony Baloney? I've got your answer plus an epic track from ZZ Top Neck.
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6: Reporting for Cromwell Media News, I'm Rob Nichols. No excuse, in-person absentee voting is beginning across Kentucky today. Any registered voter can cast an in-person ballot in the upcoming primary today through Saturday. This is the last opportunity for Kentucky residents to vote early. No ballots will be cast on Sunday and Monday before Election Day, which is this coming Tuesday, May 19th. Governor Mike Braun of Indiana held a ceremonial bill signing ceremony for the state cell phone ban at all K-12 schools yesterday in Whiteland. Braun officially signed the bill March 5, a few days after the General Assembly approved it with bipartisan support. The new law takes effect July 1st. It requires schools to ban student use of all personal wireless communication for the entire school day. Exceptions will be made for emergencies, medical needs, and students with 504 and individualized education program plans. Governor Andy Beshear says more than $1.3 million in state funding will be allocated for projects in Kentucky to reduce waste tire pollution and enhance public recreation spaces. The funding from Kentucky's Waste Tire and Trust Fund will support 36 projects in 30 counties by repurposing scrap tires in the playground services, benches, and landscaping material. The initiative aims at keeping discarded tires out of landfills and waterways while creating safer recreational spaces in Kentucky. I'm Rob Nichols.
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10: Here's your 14 First Alert forecast. For the overnight hours, clear with a low of 49 degrees. On Friday, partly cloudy with some scattered showers and thunderstorms during the day, a high of 81. More scattered showers on Friday night with a low of 65. And on Saturday, warm and humid with scattered afternoon thunderstorms and a high of 87. I'm Chief Meteorologist Jeff Lyons with your 14 First Alert forecast.
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0: Stone's Native Tongue will be out this summer. Keith Richards says no tour this year, but maybe next. He's just waiting on medical technology or something. It's Greg Stone, and I've got your answer. Jimi Hendrix and Joe Pesci, the actor, were in the same band in the 1960s. That is the Stone Cold fact. It's crazy. I know they were in this band, not at the same time, though. I think Pesci was in the band in 62. Hendrix joined the band in 65. Pesci had already left. Joey D and the Starlighters, they had a hit. Yeah. The Peppermint Twist from Joey D and the Starlighters. Both Joe Pesci and Jimi Hendrix played in that band. You learn something new every day. I swear. Look it up.
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0: So the Easter Bunny was caught in Florida speeding on a motorcycle. We're going to find out what the story is with that. That's coming up next hour. People in the neighborhood will hear some Rush. I've got Classic Queen and some Ozzy headed your way as well.
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headed to Florida to find out what's going on with the Easter Bunny. Maybe he needs to head, or she, I don't know. What sex is the Easter Bunny anyway? The point is, the Easter Bunny needs to go to rehab. Here's Queen.

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0: Little Bobby Seger on the Greg Stone Show celebrated a birthday earlier this week. It's time to meet some folks. We're going to Florida to find out what's going on with the Easter Bunny. I know. Listen, kids, don't be scared, okay? We're going to find out. I'll get to the bottom of this.
1: Oh, who are the people in your neighborhood? The people that you meet each day.
0: Oh, boy. 29-year-old man on a motorcycle named Dalton was arrested after leading police on a high-speed chase earlier this month, clocked at 120 miles per hour, dressed as the Easter Bunny. Well, he didn't have the full bodysuit, but he did have the helmet. Giant plush ears, blue eyes, a pink nose, and there was a hole where the mouth would be so he could look through. Facing charges of reckless driving, felony fleeing, and eluding law enforcement, speeding more than 50 miles per hour over the speed limit, and having a weapon during the commission of a felony. The Easter Bunny is a bad dude. Carrying around a piece, speeding from the cops. They'll get you, Dalton, and they did. They get everybody most of the time. There's a few out there that get away with it, but then the guilt gets you. That's what gets you. In the end,
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6: Reporting for Cromwell Media News, I'm Rob Nichols. No excuse, in-person absentee voting is beginning across Kentucky today. Any registered voter can cast an in-person ballot in the upcoming primary today through Saturday. This is the last opportunity for Kentucky residents to vote early. No ballots will be cast on

0: allocated for projects in Kentucky to reduce waste tire pollution and enhance public recreation spaces. The funding from Kentucky's Waste Tire and Trust Fund will support 36 projects in 30 counties by repurposing scrap tires into playground services, benches, and landscaping material. The initiative aims at keeping discarded tires out of landfills and waterways while creating safer recreational spaces in Kentucky. I'm Rob Nichols.
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7: Here's your 14 First Alert forecast. For the overnight hours, clear with a low of 49 degrees. On Friday, partly cloudy with some scattered showers and thunderstorms during the day, a high of 81. More scattered showers on Friday night with a low of 65. And on Saturday, warm and humid with scattered afternoon thunderstorms and a high of 87. I'm Chief Meteorologist Jeff Lyons with your 14 First Alert forecast.
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0: Hey, did you see my hockey team take care of business last night against the Minnesota Wild? The Wild were up 3-0. The Avalanche pulled their goaltender, Mackenzie Blackwood, who wasn't having a very good day, had some issues tracking the puck, and they put in Wedgwood, who I believe is the number one anyway for the Avalanche, and he stops everything. But then, you know, I think the Wild kind of sat back on their heels. They were kind of astonished that they were up 3-0, and then the Avs put one in on the second, and then they put two in on the third. Nate MacKinnon made the goal, the goal that he missed against Team USA when Canada lost to Team USA in that gold medal game, that one that he went wide left. He put that one in. I'm glad he made that one last night. And that sent it to overtime. And then one of our defensemen, Brett Kulak, one of our defensemen, did I say defenses? That's how you know this show's human. And then one of our defensemen, Brett Kulak, gets the game winner, a nice feed from Marty Nikas. And the Avalanche win in overtime, 4-3. They wait on the winner of the Las Vegas Golden Knights and the Anaheim Ducks series. Vegas is up 3-2. Game six is tonight in Anaheim. If the Vegas Knights win, then it's Vegas versus Colorado for the Western Conference Finals. It's Greg Stone, I know, huh? Those of you who aren't interested in hockey, well, you just have to bear with me this period of the year. Okay.
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0: 80s Aerosmith on the Greg Stone Show. That wraps up my portion of your Thursday. Just want to thank you for being here. You know, tomorrow, going to be one heck of a day. The Friday soundtrack comes alive when the Greg Stone Show takes over. Will you join me tomorrow? Same stony time, same stony place.
1: This is not headline news. Mark Zuckerberg turns 42 today. He's so hard to buy for. I mean, what do you get for the man who ruined everything? And at 42, he's still 20 years younger than the average Facebook user. Rush Hour 4 will film in China. It's Jackie Chan's rare chance to go home. For Chris Tucker, it's a rare chance to get a paycheck. A Florida judge has approved prosecutors' request to subpoena Tiger Woods' prescription drug records. And you thought a CVS receipt was long. And a Kentucky woman gave her toddler a tattoo. I've heard of a tiger mom, but not a jelly roll mom. This is not headline news.
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